0: 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We had a different way of looking at music.
1: Was that your doing?
0: Jimmy Pankow started writing the brass. I have written some through the years, and I have one brass arrangement on the new album, If This Isn't Love.

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Still to come, ABBA's Aussie Connections. In Lost 45s, the song that Florey Palmer and M with one of ABBA's bigger tunes. Still to come, ABBA's Aussie Connections. In Lost 45s, the song that Florey

The one that got away, Katy Perry, is back in the charts after 15 years. It's all to do with TikTok. It's the greatest hits of music. Thinking about a particular song that you'd like to hear? James Ross at greatesthitsofmusic.com. The greatest hits of music. James Ross. Just drop us a note, James Ross at greatesthitsofmusic.com.

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won't you be mine? I love you, Molly Duggar. The sun was high up in the sky and I saw nothing but her eyes. She looked at me with some surprise. Lovely Molly Duggar, says I, what's running through your mind? Please tell me

Okay, that was Mahalia Jackson singing there, and we're going to have one now by Jack Smith, and he's singing The Day I'll Sin No More. He's got quite a lovely playing technique, quite lively.

All right, and we might have another one off this group of songs, and it is Three Wooden Crosses.